grabs hair that grows towards heaven. Pleasure in possession, melding. Black hole, she fell in, welding. Every other year I'm shedding. Core element, delicate, contained in curios and cabinets. Black china, no embellishment. Nobody really getting over, it's all relative.

innocent wretch, projectile head first, innocent step, felt all out the loop, still feeling woozy, been the moodiest, miss me with Yakubian news, mini moons, pin where I've been and where I move, marooned,

I still can hear my gaga telling me that I need to be home before dinner time. Or the principal calling my name over the intercom, weighing up on my Digimon. I got them yings popping, still can hear my screen swinging open when my fiend knocking. Can hear them shots going off, whizzing past my head, or the sound of

No matter what happened to me, I know she got Jamie. Can hear my cousin Smiley scream, this is my YBS. Can hear my uncle Kiefer telling me you got enough. Always running from the police, I had to park the money. Can hear them sirens in my ear from like two cars behind me. Can hear that glass shatter right before it hit his temple. Still can hear that old lady screaming out her kitchen window. Got the most vividest, vaguest of images. On my resume, it ain't no stains or no blemishes. You can't put no smut on my name when you mention it. The gang, I mean, you can't just claim without no membership. Been in this shit since I was 8. Long live my nigga Brent. All that shit did was brought me pain and stole my innocence. Can't put too much cut on the H, that shit be hit or miss. Last grade, I completed what's the 8th, ain't been suspended since. All the crime never did a stint. Should've went with my first man, we end up getting flicked. 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

0: shit had came about. Like, yeah, I broke the law, but that ain't shit to be ashamed about. Miss hearing, Miss Karen, tell me it's never too much. Still feel my skin crawling, watching my granny shoot up. My first Curtis came from off the Boston baked beans. I missed the look on Shardy's face off the 18. Still got 1 foot in, 1 foot out, it's like a jazz step. Sick, I had to watch my nigga Joey take his last breath. Got the most vividest, vague as the images. On my resume, it ain't no stains or no blemishes. You can't put no smut on my name when you mention it. The gang I'm in, you can't disclaim without no membership. Been in this shit since I was 8. Long live my nigga Brent. All that shit did was brought me pain and stole my innocence. Can't put too much cut on the H, that shit be hit or miss. Last grade I completed was the 8th, ain't been suspended since. Skiddy.
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What side you wanna be on? Sapo Tech. Bars weighed by the spit glob. Baby mama in a Faraday cage niqab. Sky gray, are you sick god? Or simply pissed off? It didn't seem to matter much. Bebop, scatter crunch. Rainy fog, the brain declogs. Chainmail jingling, that same old feeling. The women are fighters, the trophy was the head of a tiger. In the dead of summer, everything has a color. But is the language alive? But is the language alive? Idea box, black idea box. Is the language alive? Imagine our surprise to learn the map was a stencil. I would've wrote a verse, but I had to stab a rapper with my pencil. It snapped. The Toblerone cracked, the chromosomes match. Were you holding back? Moving at the speed of dark. I hold on to the greenest part, but is the language alive? Anguish in the eyes, the brush painted wide. I'm not wise, I can't make the blues stay inside. The brother of the wind rides the wave where it takes him. Keeping it real is a kind of faking. My style Jumanji in the basement. Some shit you shouldn't play with. Man's crooked making straight faces. Tasteless, it ain't like stepping on ants. Is the language alive? Mental lacerations, the only combination we can be placed in. Triple stages. Is the language alive? Is the language alive? Idea box. Black idea box. 5 centuries I bled, divorced by the head.

Even now I see you fall. Even now I see you fall. Your arms stretching out. Even now I sometimes call.

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Still will count this paper up till we got paper cuts.

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Logic and his best friends drive through the slums of College Park in a Chevy Impala. Around the streets of Prince George's County, cruising through an unknown universe, beginning a journey that would inevitably alter the course of not only their own, but the lives of millions of people around the world.

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1: 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America's nightmare. 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

0: discussions over alchemist production. Use a roses for seduction. Wear a rollie when I'm fucking. 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
1: I hop out clean, red like a Mona Lisa. Did the Rory 2 times, 500 apiece. 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And it's water that I'm sipping from a private spring. 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

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I put the bitch on payroll and write it off on my tax. 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